0: Bravo 2 to 452, status check.
1: He's not here.

0: Bravo 13, sure, to 560 West Pompa Avenue, 560 West Pompa Avenue, the lot of Walmart for an animal complaint. Caller advised that there are two small Yorkies and a black fan. The dogs seem to be crying, panting, or scratching at the windows. They'll be near the grocery instance. Seems to be bearing the tag 87 Alpha 105. Stand by while I argue that.
1: Dirty check, green view, green clip.
0: Bravo 13, the tag on the vehicle is going to be 87 Alpha India 05-0527 on 2016 Mercedes, black and color, to Jeffrey Holiday out of Cordova. No stolen.
1: Okay.
2: Answers.
0: Bravo 4 in service, 1911.

0: 13, just for information, it's going to be a black Mercedes Sprinter van. The caller will be standing by until officers arrive.
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0: Bravo 4, Bravo 2, check the area around the Church of the Holy Apostles at 1380 Wolf River for a juvenile complaint. Car advised of two boys riding on e-bikes, speeding along the road. They had no lights on, no helmets. We're wearing gray and black clothing in the rain. 2007, Bravo 2.
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0: Bravo 22, 3-4 harassment complaint to Orleans in the Ville, 336 New Bahia Road, 336 New Bahia Road. Caller said her father is harassing her, recently came to the business, causing a scene. Not on scene at this time, happened earlier today. Father's Roy Shirley, date of birth 1-10-72. Caller is an employee at this location and would like him trespass, 2026. Bravo 22.
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0: Bravo 13, pulled down with Bravo 22, westbound, west of 72.
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0: 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It is a Toyota Sienna van. 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

0: Bravo 22, show around to westbound 35 west of Mahalia. Westbound 35 west of Mahalia, disabled vehicle, a red Chevrolet Cruze at 2201, Bravo 22.
1: Mahalia, westbound 35.

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0: Apollo 14, show me it. Hylia, Eddie Green, or Poplar and Eddie Green with Tennessee Violator 510, Bravo Juliet, Bravo Whiskey. It is a Santa Fe and a Night Black. Enough.
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0: 14, do we have a rep of Enterprise? I got a vehicle that's left on with the headlights on. It's running, but there's no body in it. The doors are locked, and so the key fob is not in the vehicle.
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0: 81, you buys 3-26. Check, I'll be out that tag vehicle, the violator eastbound 35, west of 72. Unknown occupants.
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2: Kilo 83, I'm out, Kilo 81.

0: 43 eastbound 385 west 72, Tennessee Violator Bravo Tango Romeo 7703, black Nissan Altima Hunter.
1: Sure. 2055.

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1: 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There's no stolen auto file.

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1: 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Charlie 14, Houston Lady Wolf River, floor violator. Florida, violator, Quebec, Juliet, Charlie, Romeo, 5-4, Hyundai Sonata, rain color unknown.

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0: probably 14. I'm going to be Houston Way, North City Limits. 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

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Oh yeah, it's just Bloody Wolf River, Tennessee Valley, Republic of November, Mike 0478, Honda Civic, white color on end.

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0: Check, it's going to be Tennessee 124, 134, 145. I think it's QWA on that as well.

0: 14 to 15 will be in the Exxon parking lot.
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0: Okay, it'll be the west side of the building.

0: Charlie 16. I'm checking in his vehicle. It's just a vehicle at Enterprise. My name's Donuts off of Poplar. It's currently on.
1: Check. If it's got Missouri plates and the vehicle is running, it's been checked previously. The staff's been notified.
0: Just to check. In service.
1: Check 159.

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He's going to be Wolf River. It's going to be for a Tennessee 10 tag, kind of like SUV, black and color unknown.

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1: 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I have a vehicle's violator. Eastbound 35, Houston, Levy.
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1: 4-4 Pinkley.
0: Trust 16, I'm westbound 35. Hex cross, no tag violator. Appears to be a Nissan Altima, gray color, unknown.
2: Check 31.

0: just in case, another car. And King QWA, Tennessee, 137, 493, 543.
1: Charlie 15, Sheridan, to westbound 35 at Hacks Cross, westbound 35 at Hacks Cross at 354, Charlie 15.
2: Charlie 15, check Winchester and Chris.

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0: 2, I'm going to be with Tennessee 864, Bravo, Papa, Romeo, Charlie. The black Jeep SUV will be pulling into the Connerville administration office. To retrieve another car.
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2: 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Charlie 2, are you secure?

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Charlie 14. 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

0: 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I'll be out at the Eagles Evaluator, Mount Pleasant in Washington, Pearsall time.
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1: Okay.
2: Alpha 4, shift one over to 271 Skyline Trail for a structure fire. 271 structure, correction, 271 Skyline Trail for a structure fire. I believe everyone's outside the house. Alpha 3 at 911.
3: Squad got in damn road.
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0: 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You at headquarters?
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0: Correct. I'm in route to headquarters for that inspection whenever you clear.

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0: Christian Cooley is showing the no extradition in state pickup warrant for Arkansas and Mississippi. Here's B for photo pier for traffic charges. Native TVA. 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

0: Alpha 6, 10710 East Holmes Road, 10710 East Holmes, in contact with Lisa Marie in regards to two generators that were stolen yesterday's date. She's advising it's going to be a new construction home at the corner of Holmes and Fleming, Alpha 6.
1: Six Shelby and Fleming.

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0: Okay.
1: Florida license is showing suspended for failure to pay traffic fine, 724-23, negative QWA.
0: Check the history of FTA.
1: The only thing it's providing is the FTA for traffic fines.

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Alpha 3 requesting medical at 557 Time Court. Complainant had a seizure earlier, and the doctor was called, and they were advised that he would get evaluated.

0: That's a problem.
1: Check out 6. 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

0: 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Yeah, home to Reynolds.
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0: of the East Powell, Yorktown, 2-0-8-1-5, Bravo, Papa, Foxtrot, Foxtrot. 2-door Fiat, blue in color, one time.
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0: Alpha ETL, I'll be eastbound 35, east of Houston Levy, Mississippi, Alpha Charlie Alpha 447, Black Nissan Versa.
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0: Papa 12, 385 westbound, west of Bahia, with Tennessee Violator Bravo Tango Delta 376 on a black Jeep 4x4.
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1: 6, go ahead.
0: Alpha 6, the homeowner is currently out of town. 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
1: 6, check. Advise them their front door was unable to be secured. It's like it's not latching properly.
0: Check.
1: 6, it appears to have been blown open by the wind.

0: Alpha 6, the homeowner's calling her neighbor to see if they can secure the door.
1: Sick, that's check. Advise me, I'm all able to close it, but it's not latching properly, so if the neighbor could put something in front of the door until he can get it repaired, we'll be fine.
0: Check, I'll let them know.
1: Six check.

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0: 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If police currently refusing to leave the property, they'll be leaving a black dress and black sandals. They're not being violent, just having an attitude. 1514, Alpha 17, pull down with them.
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0: Bravo 5. Can you come to the cab at Tennessee 147-603-843? Lacey Harris has been trespassed from this property.
1: Check.

0: I'm Route 5452. Pick up disturbance. 3575 Southeast Levy, near Buck City Soap. A female in the middle of the night. A physical disturbance. No weapons, Route 5.
1: Second Pavilion, Frank.
0: 452.
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0: 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I pulled over to the area. We got any vehicle description or anything?
1: 221, the caller advised they'll be beside a black Nissan Altima.

0: 21 to 452, where y'all at?
1: Hey man, I'm trying to locate him.
2: .452, try in front of the Great Clips. We have an additional caller advising they'd be there.

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1: 21 out here in front of Bluff 6 Hope.
2: 42, the caller said the female got in the vehicle and drove towards Houston Levy. The male suspect walked towards Walgreens.
0: Check.
1: Leonard, have you been notified that the light at 72 and Shelby Drive is malfunctioning? It's blinking red in one direction, yellow in the other.
3: Negative, we'll contact signal maintenance.
1: Okay. Traffic appears to be moving smoothly, but could have our district cars check it routinely.
0: Check.
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3: 21 witnesses out here said they left toward Walgreens.
4: Road 2 courtesy transport back to 186 7 Pine Star Mountains 47121.
0: 47121.

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1: Headquarters. Good job, Mel Flax, Charlotte, westbound. Winchester, the West 11th, Virginia Park.
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0: 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Michael Johnson is on the habit warrant as carryable for Bear 2. Appears standby, will I verify?

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0: 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Caller advised that his sister has her car blocking him in and refusing to leave. She'll be in a black Audi SUV, 1626 Bravo 13.
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Bravo 14, sure, it's been a section of Poplar Avenue by Hellier Road. Poplar Avenue by Hellier Road, debris complaint. Caller advised that two chairs fell off a truck in the roadway. 1632, Bravo 14.

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0: 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A Miss Johnson has locked her keys and her champagne-colored Buick Lucerne. We'll be on the second spot on the right. There's no animals or kids locked in the vehicle. 1805, Bravo 13.
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0: 5, Bravo 15, take a harassment complaint in Walmart, 560 West Poplar, VA. 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